0: I love your new car.
1: Oh, thanks. I love it too. It's got all the latest tech. The windshield even knows when it's raining and turns the wipers on by itself.
0: That's so cool.
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2: 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Nothing's gonna happen.
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0: couldn't make it to Nashville this year for CMA Fest? 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

0: Toby and Willie at 98.9 Nash.com, the Nash.com morning show till 10 o'clock. I did see Dave O'Gara milling about. He's going to hang out tonight with all of us at the Taste of Shrewsbury Street. Looking forward to that and see what kind of restaurant decadence I can enjoy. And I don't get to use the word decadence enough on this show, do I, everybody? Usually it's something a little less classy. So, what else is going on? Don't forget a contest for you guys at NashIcon989.com to go to the CMA Fest next year for 2027. There's a flyaway right there. We got the Top Pop contest. That ends on Sunday for Father's Day. 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
2: Here's how your Thursday commute looks right now. 290 East, tough. College Square to Shrewsbury Street. And then again from Solomon Pond Road to 495. Pockets of congestion, 495 North from 85 in Milford to the Turnpike. Your stop and go on the Pike East. Natick Service Plaza to the Weston State Police Barracks. And then a multi-vehicle crash in Weston. All lanes are blocked at the Weston State Police Barracks.
0: Hey, it's Keith Stevens. 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

a song for you guys before 9 o'clock. It's from an artist by the name of Charles Wesley Goodwin, and he does this song with Luke Combs called Better That Way. I think you're going to like it. It's coming up in about 8 minutes. I do the math in my head. It's a struggle. Could you hear the pause there? Me too. It's Carrie and last name. It's Nash. It's Keith. Hi.

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Red Sox lost again last night. Nothing new there. But your Worcester Red Sox on the road in Pennsylvania at Lehigh Valley picked up another victory. They'll play again tonight at 6:45. As always, we'll bring you the action here on Nash Icon. I've been good.

0: 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It's Dave on the radio. The very first Rock the Dock of the season. A huge success at Indian Ranch yesterday afternoon. Visit the 98.9 Nash Icon Facebook page for some terrific pictures. You can be in the fun at the ranch next Wednesday afternoon starting at 5:30.
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98.9 Nash Icon. That was Luke Combs. If this was officially the end of your work week because tomorrow is Juneteenth, well, good for you. Enjoy that beautiful three-day holiday weekend, including Father's Day coming up on Sunday. Now the rest of us will be right here at work tomorrow, keeping you company. The Friday lineup starts with Keith from 6 until 10. Dave O takes you from 10 until 3, and I'll join you right back here at 3 o'clock tomorrow afternoon until Woo Sox Baseball on 98.9 Nash Icon. I will leave you with some Morgan Wallen. Enjoy the rest of your Thursday.